0: Radio Aalsmeer.
1: I've been trying to understand why people keep saying things, telling me how my vote is wasted.

Those times when like you find it hard to hold on to something that was never meant to be held on to.

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1: I'll bring her coffee in the morning. She brings me in a piece. I take her out to fancy restaurants. She takes the sadness out of me. I make her cards on her birthday. She makes me a better man. I take her water when she's thirsty. She takes me as I am.